0: right? Could be a lot worse.
1: I'm gonna get my ass kicked for that.
0: Concentrate on how much it could be worse. Try to think about that. You could be me.
1: Yeah, you could be me.
0: That would suck.
1: No.
2: All right, we got one more song. And it alludes to a phallic symbol, and it's by, what do you know, Elton John.
1: Hey! Let's go!

0: shut the door. Ah. It's only 4:30. I know where the mirror's edge is inside of your heart. She didn't pay $1 tonight. I know where the razor's edge is inside of your heart. It's not even 5 feet. Well, if you're gonna make it right, you're surely gonna end up wrong.
1: You don't look like Martha Vandella.
0: Oh, she's gonna start it all over again. Somebody get her out of here. Electricity comes from other planets.
1: It's not that bad a solo. Four times.
0: Oh!
1: It's pretty together.
0: You can't stay here. You can stand your hand.
1: I can talk to myself this way.
0: Lock the door.

0: let's start again. Well, New York buildings are very high. And not at all offensive. Lock the door. Don't carry on at infinite length, my dear. The Pope in the Silver Castle.
1: Is that awful?
2: Hey,
0: oh, that's fine. That's
2: you
0: it.
2: Want a booth?

0: would I say I was I? Hey, Empress, how you doing? You look fine, very divine. I wish you were mine till the end of time.
1: Sea Rayo, a Rayo.

we could go on to the end. We could fight in France. We could fight on the seas and oceans. We could fight with growing confidence and growing strength in the air. We shall defend our island, whatever the cost may be. We shall fight on the beaches. We shall fight on the landing grounds. We shall fight in the fields and in the streets. We shall fight in the hills. We shall never surrender.

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Looking here, looking there, looking almost everywhere. No luck, no news.

Well, I was having over my was turning over by the sun. And then I was tumbling over by the way. It's all over town and over the one more time. And we came in selling them on the table. And then we were paid down on the market on town. But it's too much, you know, too some rent. But if I like now time it can't be playing for playing. Over time it'd been a bit if you only just wouldn't clap so hard.